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But I got out safe in my duck head overalls. Beans for breakfast.

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0: 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Country Radio.
1: Some people say a man is made out of mud. 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You load 16 tons and what do you get? Another day older and deeper in debt. 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Another day older and deeper in debt. 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

0: for ended. 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

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And after all these years, I find I've just been wasting my time. So I just think I'll take my foolish pride and put it on a southbound freight and ride. Go on back to the loved ones, the ones that I left waiting so far behind.